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1: In my record bag, I change it quite a lot. It's hard to say that I have one particular record that I always have with me. But I will say that in terms of sounds, dance floor jazz is something that I'm super passionate about, and maybe I'll play sometimes a set that's completely dance floor jazz, or maybe it's just the starting point or the finish point. But as long as it's kind of percussive, quite fast tempo, it's busy, it you know, draws your attention in, that's the kind of stuff that I love to always have in my record bag. But the artists and the tracks will always change.

Yo, there's like a catwalk shape in the carpet down here. If you guys feel obliged, take it away.

0: Sauvage, enregistré le 19 octobre 2024 pendant le Montreux Jazz Festival Residency.
1: I would agree that DJing, the skill of DJing, is a mix of charisma, selection and mixing. It's hard to say which one's most important, but for me it would be the selection, because without being in touch with the dance floor and what it requires at certain times, without having that relationship and that dialogue, that conversation with the dancers, it's not really going to go anywhere. So for me, it's selection. I would probably say then it's the mixing. I don't necessarily believe that a great DJ has to be an incredible artist in terms of mixing. Some songs are best with space. Some want a little simple transition in order to let that previous song have a moment, breathe, and start again. So it depends on the kind of music. But yeah, I would say there are some shy DJs out there. I don't know if I'm one of them, but I think you can still put across a brilliant set without necessarily being the most extroverted person in the room.

0: En tant que pourvoyeuse de bons sons et créatrice d'ambiance, il y a des endroits qui conviennent mieux que d'autres à l'énergie de Tina Edwards, et un en particulier.
1: I have a few venues which are very close to my heart. There's one in London called Grow Hackney, and it's by the canal. It's quite small. I really like intimate small venues where we're all sweaty, it's a sticky dance floor, I can fist bump and hug, you know, people that are close to me as I'm playing. And it's where I hold my twice yearly party called Love Is Everywhere, and it's dedicated to the music that I want to play without any worry of what people might think or expect. Because I say hardcore on the poster, we're going dance floor jazz, we're going fast, we're going broken beat, we're going salsa, we're going Brazilian, we're going Latin, we're going rhythmic. And so that's become a place of real comfort for me. And whilst it's comfort, it's also discomfort, because we don't grow without being uncomfortable. So to start that party there about 3 years ago was necessary. It's a place for me to become who I wanted to become, and I feel like I've reached that point. And I will always keep growing and developing artistically, but right now that feels like a very creative home for me.

0: Vous écoutez le set de Tina Edwards, enregistré le 19 octobre dernier dans le cadre de l'événement Montreux Jazz Festival Residency.
1: Montreux Jazz represents to me the best of the best. I think that there are artists here who we have so much to learn from, whether that's as a music fan or as a fellow musician. The caliber of artistry and virtuosity is just through the roof, and it has such a global representation and reputation for excellence. You know, if you want to come to a festival and see incredible jazz, this is the place to do it.

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Are you still with me, Montreux? Make some noise, I can't hear you.

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They don't love you till you gone.

Alright, got a Grey Goose for a good price, and I mixed that with coconut ice. 2 a.m. and I'm in town, dancing in the street like I'm Chris Brown. Bouncer comes and we pinned down, but he let me go for £20.

I got 99 problems, being a bitch ain't one. Hit me. 99 problems, but a bitch ain't one. If you having girl problems, I feel bad for you, son. I got 99 problems, but a bitch ain't one. Hit me.

0: This message is being broadcast by the Department of Defense of the Republic. At 2 a.m. Eastern Standard Time, multiple unidentified objects were confirmed to have entered Earth's atmosphere. It is speculated that these objects are of extraterrestrial origin.
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2: I'm sorry, Charlie Murphy. I was having too much fun.

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Saying ain't nothing changed. Cause ain't nothing changed. Ain't nothing changed. 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Cause ain't nothing changed. Trust, cause ain't nothing changed.

Wow! Special request, Mr. Selector, by special request, Papa the Man, we should find what honor from dusk till dawn with a cheat and she runs to right on, come on. Yeah, with a nice up the lawn. 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

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But the personal I listen to as a youth, you know, is Ura, you know, the Godfather, you know what I mean? And many different DJs like, you know, Den Sarkapone and Ninja and, you know, Jayut and thing, you know what I mean? 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
0: Chance Ward, watch your while you touch down. 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

Right now, you're wriggling and jiggling alongside the man that we call Jean-Marc. And this is the Radio Color Toi. And this is Republica Kalukuta. Sing! And when it comes to lyrics, we bring lyrics and vibes. Jamalski in the ride.

0: Tetris.
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